bullets.

Play.

Thank you.

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Don't let me show you my peace. Give you a piece of my mind. We vibrate higher, higher frequency.

I don't like how low your light. 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All your complaining, your bickering, your lack of vision. High moral, the high road.

your peace. 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Hey. Your peace.

now, deviating from his own stuff. 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I go down and drink beer with them. They sing old-time songs. He keeps drinking until he falls over backwards in his chair. Then I get up, tilt the chair up, and then he's back at the table again, grabbing at a beer can. The conversation always gets around to Buffalo Bill. I think Buffalo Bill is very funny. So I was asked, what's new with Buffalo Bill? Oh, he's in again. They locked him up. They came and got him. Why? Same thing, only this time it was a woman from the Jehovah's Witness. She rang his bell and was standing there talking to him, and he showed her his thing, you know. Came down, told me about it, and I told him, why did you bother that man? Why did you ring his bell? He wasn't doing anything to you. But no, she had to go and tell the authorities. And he phoned me from jail. Well, I did it again. Why do you keep doing that? I asked him. I don't know, he said. I don't know what made me do that. Shouldn't do that, I told him. I know I shouldn't do that, he told me. How many times has he done that, I asked him. Oh, God, I don't know. 8 or 10 times. He's always doing it. He's got a good lawyer. Though. He's got a damn good lawyer. Who'd you rent his place to? Oh, we don't rent his place. We always keep his place open for him. We like him. Did I tell you the night he was drunk and out on the lawn naked and an airplane went overhead and he pointed to the lights? All you could see was the taillights and stuff. He pointed to the lights and yelled, I am God, I put those lights in the sky. No, you didn't tell me about that. Have a beer first, and I'll tell you about it. I had a beer first. A little...

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Just a little bomb. 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

disease till nosebleeds. 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